0: Best FM. 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
1: Is letting all the ladies know what guys talk about. 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

101.8 és 90.4. 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

0: 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Gotta be handy with the steel, if you know what I mean. 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